0: radio solo.
1: It's Adele.
2: Hi, this is Adele. 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

0: Radio Solo. 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Solo. Hey! What's up, guys? This is Bruno Mars.
1: Right now. I just might right now. Radio Solo. Vi giver dig gode

0: Yo, man.
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1: Yo, what do you want, man?
0: My girl just caught me.
1: You made her catch you?
0: I don't know how I let this happen.
1: With who?
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1: Nah.
0: I don't know what to do.
1: Said it wasn't you.

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1: Gode sange døgnet rundt.
2: 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Our colors will fade eventually, so if our time is running out, day after day, we'll make the mundane a masterpiece. Oh my, my love, I take one look at you, you're taking me